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1: Traded all my dark for the light. Traded all my blindness for sight. Traded all my pain for the gain. Got a key to the gate and a seat at your table, yeah.

This is 96.3. My name is Priscilla, and this morning we've been talking about businesses that run by the honour box system. You know, those beautiful little self-serve stalls that you might spot on the side of the road or outside someone's house. There's no one standing there taking your money. You choose what you want, you leave the cash or pay electronically, and the whole thing works because somebody has trusted you to do the right thing. And then I've opened up the phone lines, opened up our emails to say, hey, if you've got a story of a honesty box business that you visited, tell me all about it. And Heidi from Avondale Heights sent me this. She said, there's a house on Horseshoe Bend Road that I noticed had these beautiful bunches of flowers for sale out the front of their house. And it's all based on an honesty system. I picked the most gorgeous bunch of native flowers. They smelled so good. Now, whenever I'm visiting that way, I try to stop by and grab a bunch. I absolutely love it. How lovely is that? And I reckon once you find a good honesty box, you remember exactly where it is. You're listening to 96.3 coming to you from the heart of Geelong.

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1: 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I think everybody needs hope.
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1: This is something that you really could put some money into. 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

Steph Schlitter, All In. You're on 96.3 from the heart of Geelong. It's time right now to do this. And a wander down memory lane. It's Saturday, the 3rd day of October 2026. A couple of birthdays. Neil Frazier, born in St Kilda, 93 today, Australian tennis player. He won several major tennis tournaments, including the US singles and doubles, Wimbledon doubles, French doubles, and the Australian doubles. And in 1992, he became Australia's longest serving Davis Cup captain, beating Harry Hopman's record. And he led Australia from 1970 to 1993. This fellow here having a birthday today. His real name is Ernest Evans. We know him better as Chubby Checker, born in South Philadelphia, Pennsylvania, 85 today. American singer, that was one of his biggest sellers. That was his biggest seller, actually. The twist in the song that sparked the 60s dance craze, the one that could put you back out. And then in 1962...

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1: 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Sowing seeds of doubt up in my head. But those seeds of doubt ain't ever growing roots.

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0: 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This is Sarah bringing you some of Kate's best moments chatting to Aussie Christian artists. And I think we've come to one of my favorite questions that Kate asks, which is, what do you want to see in the industry of Aussie Christian music? What do you want to see change? What do you want to see happen next? And this one comes from Matthew Paul Cooper, talking about how he loves to see the Aussie Christian music industry thriving.
1: We will ask the question, what is one thing that you would love to see happen or change in the Australian Christian music industry? 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
2: Yeah, it's a great question. I think really is just that more artists would be releasing music. I kind of see that over the last, I've been producing music now officially. I've been doing it for a long time, but officially doing it now for like 6 years here in Brisbane since we moved up here.

That Speak There by John Newsome. You're tuned in to the Oz Music Showcase with Sarah, filling in while Kate's away on her well-deserved Scotland holiday. Hope she's having the best time. Coming up in the next hour, we have got all the things that you know and love. We're going to check the charts. We're going to hear a TED Talk from Kate, and we're going to hear a little creative moment from me. So stay tuned for all of that. Oh, and of course, we've also got some new releases to talk about. So I'll be taking you through those in the next hour. Stay tuned into the Oz Music Showcase. Right now, we've got Jesus is King by Ninan.

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2: I was 21 years old, sitting on a beach, wondering if there was a God. I knew him only from the things told me by my parents, from the words in my leather-bound Bible, from stories told by preachers in church. They told of a powerful and loving God who brought freedom and transformed lives, but I had never experienced that. Abraham didn't know who God was either. In his world, the gods were many, like humans with superpowers. They fought one another, demanded offerings to stay happy, and used human beings for their own ends. They certainly didn't condescend to mere humans in conversation. That's what made it such an unusual introduction. The unknown God came as a voice. He spoke to Abraham saying, "Go from your country to the land I will show you, and there I will bless you." In introducing himself to Abraham, God didn't offer a list of rules. He didn't send him a set of moral obligations. He spoke to him, inviting him on a journey of relationship and faith, one that led to knowing God personally. The same journey he invites us to take today. 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

like a child.

0: 96.3, you're with Joy Ravella. The After is with Battles. Now, one of the things that I really want to chat about as we head into the next hour is unpacking a little bit more of the message we heard, which is all about guarding against greed in your life. But also, how do we turn up for battle? How do we turn up for those difficult moments in life? We are heading towards Mental Health Awareness Week, and building that resilience doesn't happen overnight. We have to grow that muscle. So we're going to unpack that. So stay listening. Coming up, I do have your news, weather, and traffic updates.
1: And now across Geelong, Werribee, and the Surf Coast, it's the 96.3 four-day forecast.
0: Partly cloudy today, a high of 17 and a low of 8. Monday, a high of 19 and a low of 4. No chance of rain. Tuesday, however, a shower or two, most likely in the morning and the afternoon, with a high of 17 and a low of 8.
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0: From the Bible, we're looking at 1 Peter chapter 5, verse 7. 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How do we do that? 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
0: Hello, happy Sunday morning. We are heading towards Mental Health Awareness Week, and it's a great opportunity to check in, see how we are going, but also check in on those around us. For me, I'll start it off. Where am I at right now? Well, a few weeks away from our baby girl arriving. So this is the month. She will be born this month, and I am very, very much looking forward to going on maternity leave and putting my feet up for a little bit before things get turned upside down again. We are so excited. We are so blessed. But also, I am working a lot on my mental resilience. There's a lot of stuff being thrown at me, and I've had to work harder than ever to stay focused on God's word, his peace, his presence, and his promise. That's where I'm at. How about you, though? Where are you at? We'll get into some music, and then we're going to unpack a few more things we can ponder before we step into a week. Brandon Lake, How Good God Is.